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14: 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We are from the band Harum Scarum.
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In my conversations, Bernie, with the people of Baghdad, they've always said, oh, we had all these rockets come in the Iran-Iraq war. And I kept telling the people who I spoke with, well, you know, the American and the coalition forces have bombs much stronger than the ones that came during the Iran-Iraq war. Oh, no, we'll be all right, they say. I have a feeling that when dawn breaks here in Baghdad, the Iraqis are going to have a whole different level of feeling and potential respect for the Allied forces.

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1: Look, them shatters. Three of them.
2: I see them. 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
1: Them's big shatters, Kurt.
2: 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I'm looking for the other shatter.
1: 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That's him, Curly.

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0: personal calls, Mr. Brandt and Mr. Johnson. Mr. Brandt and Mr. Johnson, would you please contact the information counter in the departure hall? Please contact the information counter in the departure hall.
1: She's out!